In the kingdom of fear, a shadow hovers over my cover of leaves and violets. A shadow is whispering, I have agony on my side. I have experts on violence. I have control of the tide. We get plucked one by one. We get pruned before we can behold the fruit that is our offering. I have pleaded to see at long last what blooms I produce. What magenta will effuse from this labor and truly reflect my heart. I have pleaded to consult the chorus of night, to hold the strands of moon that tether me to beauty and let me rest. I have pleaded, let me return these songs to the dirt, cognizant of the wound that has yet to heal. If I am denied the kindness needed to transform sorrow, if I am denied the simple gentleness of existing, then I will leave my gifts like lichen over the oak branches, trusting they'll be safe until you find them. Even in the kingdom of fear, the air murmurs its song through the streets. Joy remains wild. It has baffled the cage again. It has cut through the horror, using only what is already there. What you did not perceive as strong, as long-lasting. Thread the fine eye of time's needle with your heart and begin to mend. Begin to mend. Begin to mend. Begin to mend.

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I'm ready for the final ball.

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0: She wrote that.
1: She did not write that.
0: She's not an author. She just copied it. She wrote that. She's not an author. She just wrote it down. She wrote that.
1: She did not write that.
0: Not by herself.
1: She just wrote it down.
0: Just copied
1: she
0: it.
1: She wrote that.
0: She did not
1: she write did that. Not write
0: she
1: that.
0: Wrote
1: she
0: that.
1: Wrote that.
0: Not by herself.
1: She is not
0: she
1: did an author.
0: She just copied
1: that.
0: She is not an author.
1: She did not
0: she wrote that.
1: She wrote
0: she
1: that.
0: Wrote that.
1: She wrote that.
0: She wrote that.

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Yeah, you told me this one before. Waving their dicks like lifelines. To exist as a woman is to be readily available. Mouth wide, bow down. The gold appendage has presented itself.

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Yeah, you told me this one before. Yeah, you told me this one before. Yeah, you told me this one before. Yeah, you told me this one before. Yeah, you told me this one before.

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It is.

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3: メレンゲ

in case I slam into a wall. My car has all the best air pads in order to keep my body intact when that happens. My oven mitts keep my skin on my fingers when I'm cooking because skin burns too easily. Jugs of water and an emergency kit are in my closet in case a natural disaster strikes. And I always say yes when they ask me if I would like to sit in an emergency row exit. Hope for the best, prepare for the worst, pray for the best. We take our post-lunch coffee break by a fake tree on Danger Avenue. When I first got here, I thought that was a funny street name. We simulate disaster to conquer it. We prepare for something, but we are capable of not confusing it as fantasy. This is all going to be real at some point. Our sales depend on that. Disaster is our specialty.

0: Police and first responders elegantly sashay around our foam furniture pieces like graceful dancers, imagining enemies they will soon kill, that they will receive honors and praise for. Bulletproof blankets for preschoolers, bullet-resistant panels for offices and hospitals provide the public some semblance of safety. This furniture, however, is designed for the opposite use, to absorb bullets. They live in a shoot house, the ultimate training stage, the last stop in reality-based training before you hit the real world.
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Welcome to the Travelers Insurance Company's exhibit. You are about to start on an unforgettable journey. A journey across 2.5 billion years of life on Earth. 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For this is your story. Is your story. Store.

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1: Two years are not enough. This is the title of Magda Lampropoulou's piece, which is discussing the relations between sounds and ordinary things or happenings.

This piece is about the relation between the real sound and what I hear, and how a sound is transforming to another sound in my ears. For example, in this piece, the heartbeat is transforming to dripping, or a bee flying to water sizzle, or to the roar of an airplane and a helicopter. All these sounds are field recordings, and one sound overlap another sound. When I want to record something, of course, I wear my hearing aids, and of course, I wear my headphones, and the volume on full. I always see the monitor, and I like low frequencies sounds, because these sounds are the sounds that I can't hear very well without my hearing aids. So, of course, and I can hear very well church bells, but because I have a moderate hearing loss, so it's okay. The problem is in speaking. In hearing the voices and low frequencies sounds.

the first time I realized that this sound was from my hearing aids, because sometimes I can't hear, I can't stand some sounds, and I put off my hearing aids, and they transmit the sound, and a friend of mine said, "What is this? What is this?" So this was my hearing aids, but I hadn't realized it at first. For example, in a piece, I used my hearing aids. I put them in my hands, in couple hands, and they transmit their feedback. So this sound is similar to birdsong that I can hear very well. Sometimes I use materials that product sound, transmit sounds, or I like some materials to for installations. But usually I make performances. I want the public, the audience, to participate in this with his movement with many ways.

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1: You listen to Magda Lampropoulou and her piece 2 Years Are Not Enough. And the next piece is by experimental guitarist and noise musician Sharif Sehnawi.
0: Berhamidah hatu hunermendi gitarjan Sharif Sehnawi amberhama serba grupa kiana ya yekik le grupa kanyan la Beirut benawi karkhana. 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

0: That was a piece by Cédric Vermont called Identifiable Collection of Matter 2, which is based on a recording of his performance he did 2 years ago at the Space 21 Festival.
1: استعجتن لا Cédric Vermont بو برامكي Identifiable Collection of Matter كا بيكاتبو لا تمار كردني او دنگانی که دو سال ما پیش لسپیس بیستو یک لکردستان تماری کرده.
0: And the last piece of this program will be by Hardy Korda. It's called Listening's Urgency.
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2: Viru kanoninjen apodeni kanonsus ilgalki kadaitu dada turamavein jesakono leifada illegal

law in the first place. It's a strange premise to begin with. I can legislate my upcoming seconds in algorithms that I don't even have known numbers for. Do you know what comes next? I lend to myself one possibility to imagine, to redistribute images, to glitch what has been given to me to believe in. I lend myself the possibility to imagine. Rounding my carefree, I stand break the line with those who just want to be. I decide disorganization. I require lawlessness. I rule breaking. I notice transgression. I institute violation of my imagination. Destruction. Instruction. I command. Liquidification, potentialism, strength, breath, displacementless. Unrestricted.

0: things. There's no body that is not moving, that is not capable of moving, or that which is assigned to immobilization. It's not a human body. So it seems to me that when we raise questions of borders, we are speaking to this reallocation, this reapportionment, this repartition of the earth between different sorts of species life, if you will. Species life that are in shape, and species life that have to fend for themselves. As well as will precisely act as a barrier to the turning of this. Racism plays an important part in keeping this species simple. But it wants to produce a kind of thought that is I think all corners of the world should be deprovincialized. And it is at this condition that we will be able to produce kind of critical thought that is at the measure of the challenges we are facing, whether in Germany, in France, or in South Africa for the matter.
1: We advance forward.
2: First, lick yourself into shape, then sung like animal songs, in a weak voice, leaned over the balustrade, the sarcophagus wall, and already the fist arrows in the pituitary membrane and the kin carnage.

listening, it's attention, and urgency, it's a really urgency attention, kind of this connection to illegality. And illegality also something, it's very urgent. It's urgent, it needs awareness. And both kind of listening urgency, it's an awareness of knowing of its surrounds, what's happening. And illegality have kind of same, for me, have same idea, same context. Doing illegal things, it need, as I mentioned before, it needs really awareness of your surrounds for what, why you are doing this and in what circumstances. So it needs really awareness, and it needs also have attention to what you are doing, what's happening, and what purpose you are doing this, and what's the result, the consequences. That's both is listening's urgency. It's, for me, it's have a quite connection to make an attention for illegal movement, which we need as a, especially as an artist, we need this kind of a certain listening's attention, which is really urgent.

0: A German radio maker who is also part of a performance group, Olaf Rahm, he said once, radio is a dirty medium. And Peschra said in the interview, illegality and noise, it's actually the same for me. There is no difference between illegality and noise. Would you agree with both of the sentences?
1: Yeah, I mean, both is very interesting. You can say like me is in between. Yeah, because most of kind of dirty for me, it's like the things that's not filled out in the form, the things that it's not capable to show nice or something which is not disgusting, because that's a different, but something make a really weird attention, like noise, and illegal and illegality is same. But for who? For who is dirty? For who is noisy? So for us artists, I think that's the most interesting things, to follow this kind of faulties, errors, documenting now and say what we feel, what we like.
0: And is it that what makes the medium interesting for you, that it's uncontrollable, or that you have the chance to enter several frequency bands, or maybe a channel, or maybe a voice you don't know where it comes from?
1: Yeah, it's a very interesting question. I just come my mind to connect it to illegality, which I mentioned before. That's something create awareness, but also illegality here. If I connect it to the radio uncontrolled frequency, is something you can't control it. And that's why maybe, or not just maybe, it's, I'm sure that's the authority don't like it, because mostly the authority like to control things, and illegality is something you can't control it. It's really have this kind of freedom of itself, try to explore themselves, try to have this kind of freedom voice, if we call it freedom. So these kind of frequencies, which is uncontrolled, and I'd like it to be uncontrolled, because I don't want to control it. I just wanted to create this medium and to make it possible for those frequency being played and being engaged with the audience listening act.

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when Victor Hugh's sound caught my ears. 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I said, what are you doing down here? He said, my life is riding to strike. 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

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Oh, it's just on my way to the shop. 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And those credit reading agencies, I never liked those agencies.

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sit up, sit up, sit up, sit up, sit up, sit up, sit up, sit up, sit up, sit up, sit up, sit up, sit up, sit up, sit up, sit up, sit up, sit up, sit up, sit up, sit up, sit up, sit up, sit up, sit up, sit up, sit up, sit up, sit up, sit up, sit up, sit up, sit up, sit up, sit up, sit up, sit up, sit up, sit up, sit up, sit up, sit up, sit up, sit up, sit up, sit up, sit up, sit up, sit up, sit up, 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

On either side the river lie long fields of barley and of rye that clothe the wold and meet the sky, and through the field the road runs by to many-towered Camelot. The yellow-leaved water lily, the green-sheathed daffodilly, tremble in the water chilly round about Shalott. Willows whiten, aspens shiver, the sunbeam showers break and quiver in the stream that runneth ever by the island in the river flowing down to Camelot. Four grey walls and four grey towers overlook a space of flowers, and the silent isle embowers the Lady of Shalott. Underneath the bearded barley, the reaper, reaping late and early, hears her ever chanting cheerly, like an angel singing clearly o'er the stream of Camelot, piling the sheaves in furrows airy, beneath the moon, the reaper weary, listening whispers, 'tis the fairy Lady of Shalott. The little isle is all enrailed with a rose fence and overtrailed with roses by the marge unhailed. The shallop flitteth, silken sailed, skimming down to Camelot. A pearl garland winds her head. She leaneth on a velvet bed, full royally apparelled, the Lady of Shalott. No time hath she to sport and play. A charmed web she weaves alway. A curse is on her if she stay her weaving, either night or day, to look down to Camelot. She knows not what the curse may be, therefore she weaveth steadily, therefore no other care hath she, the Lady of Shalott. She lives with little joy or fear, over the water running near, the sheep bell tinkles in her ear. Before her hangs a mirror clear, reflecting towered Camelot. And as the mazy web she whirls, she sees the surly village churls and the red cloaks of market girls pass onward from Shalott. Sometimes a troop of damsels glad, an abbot on an ambling pad, sometimes a curly shepherd lad, or long-haired page in crimson clad, goes by to towered Camelot. And sometimes, through the mirror blue, the knights come riding two and two. She hath no loyal knight and true, the Lady of Shalott. But in her web she still delights to weave the mirror's magic sights, for often through the silent nights a funeral with plumes and lights and music came from Camelot. Or when the moon was overhead came two young lovers lately wed. "I am half sick of shadows," said the Lady of Shalott. A bow shot from her bower eaves, he rode between the barley sheaves. The sun came dazzling through the leaves and flamed upon the brazen greaves of bold Sir Lancelot. A red cross knight forever kneeled to a lady in his shield that sparkled on the yellow field beside remote Shalott. The gemmy bridle glittered free, like to some branch of stars we see hung in the golden galaxy. The bridle bells rang merrily,
as he rode down from Camelot. And from his blazoned baldric slung, a mighty silver bugle hung. As he rode, his armor rung beside remote Shalott. All in the blue, unclouded weather, thick jewels shone the saddle leather. The helmet and the helmet feather burned like one burning flame together as he rode down from Camelot. And often through the purple night, below the starry clusters bright, some bearded meteor trailing light moves over green Shalott. His broad clear brow in sunlight glowed, on burnished hooves his warhorse trode. From underneath his helmet flowed his coal-black curls as on he rode, as he rode down from Camelot. From the bank and from the river he flashed into the crystal mirror. Tira-lira, tira-lira, sang Sir Lancelot. She left the web, she left the loom, she made three paces through the room. She saw the water flower bloom, she saw the helmet and the plume. She looked down to Camelot. Out flew the web and floated wide. The mirror cracked from side to side. "The curse has come upon me," cried the Lady of Shalott. In the stormy east wind straining, the pale yellow woods were waning, the broad stream in his banks complaining. Heavily the low sky raining overtowered Camelot. Outside the isle, a shallow boat, beneath a willow, lay afloat. Beneath the carven stern, she wrote, "The Lady of Shalott." A cloud-white crown of pearls she dight, all raimented in snowy white, that loosely flew, her zone in sight, clasped with one blinding diamond bright, her wide eyes fixed on Camelot. Through the squally east wind keenly, blew with folded arms serenely, by the water stood the queenly Lady of Shalott. With steady stony glance, like some bold seer in a trance, beholding all his own mischance, mute with a glassy countenance, she looked down to Camelot. It was the closing of the day. She loosed the chain and down she lay. The broad stream bore her far away, the Lady of Shalott. As when to sailors while they roam by creeks and outfalls far from home, rising and dropping with the foam from dying swans, wild warblings come blown shoreward, so to Camelot. Still as the boat head wound along the willowy hills and fields among, they heard her chanting her death song, the Lady of Shalott. A long-drawn carol, mournful, holy, she chanted loudly, chanted lowly, till her eyes were darkened wholly, and her smooth face sharpened slowly, turned to towered Camelot. For ere she reached upon the tide the first house by the waterside, singing in her song she died, the Lady of Shalott. Under tower and balcony,
by garden wall and gallery. A pale, pale corpse, she floated by, dead cold between the houses high, dead into towered Camelot. Knight and burgher, lord and dame, to the planked wharfage came. Below the stern, they read her name, the Lady of Shalott. They crossed themselves, their stars they blessed, knight, minstrel, abbot, squire, and guest. There lay a parchment on her breast that puzzled more than all the rest the well-fed wits at Camelot. The web was woven curiously, the charm is broken utterly. Draw near and fear not, this is I, the Lady of Shalott.

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0: Couleur foncée. 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

0: navigation. 01 53 21 37 58 sickness and blood emotions. 51 a dark thing, a falling thing, a thing. 51 days are blooming and deflating while
1: It is an ever-present source of water.

0: the original two palms,
1: the pearl cactus,
0: a dust-fine goods, a four copier mouth,
1: if the top is removed, and the inside tissue is stick or stone with the end of a stick.
2: Thank you.

0: spiny network that covers this plant is one of nature's masterpieces. The yellow flowers, which appear in the spring, grow in a crown-like circle at the top, forming an exquisite picture against a background of yellow, white, pink, and red spines. Candy makers found a commercial use for the bisnaga.
1: And suddenly, without any explanation, I woke up inside a very big but tiny deep black hole. Like a nightmare inside a nightmare after a nightmare. Before a nightmare that will continue to be a nightmare. Just that. Just a deep, black, small, but big hole. And I, at the end, got used to it. This deep, black, immense, but ridiculously tiny, black, obscure, deep, dark hole became my home, the nightmare, the hole, the nightmare, the hole, the hole inside a hole. The hole that is actually closed. A hole in which I was the only person admitted. A hole created just for me. A hole created just for me to fall, to fall, to fall, to fall. The hole, the nightmare, the nightmare, the nightmare, the nightmare. My home, my home, my home, my home. The little, little, little, tiny, small piece of me that wanted to survive. Fell asleep for years that actually were a nightmare inside another nightmare, a nightmare full of different mirrors. Different clowns that just learn, that just learn also how to survive inside my nightmare. My nightmare, their nightmare. My nightmare, their nightmare. So finally and easily, we all became one. And I could recognize myself in one of each clown and one of each mirror. Mirrors that were impossible to break. Mirrors that conduct me to another dimension. They were just fake mirrors with fake clowns, fake smiles, fake life, fake home. No fake nightmare, so. Non-fake nightmare thought. No, no. A mirror. A clown. A clown. A clown. And enough silence to get lost on it, to get lost inside this huge wave of silence. Huge, immense. Huge as the screams of silence. Everything, your one in a million opportunity was possible inside my home.

0: What is death? Medically speaking, it is when any of the critical bodily systems, circulatory, respiratory, or nervous, ceases to function. Failure of any of the three will lead to the failure of the other two. There are four major characteristics of the dead body. No breathing or no movement, no reflexes, unreceptive, and unresponsive. 1 minute after death, there is an end to respiration. Circulation ceases as the blood drains from the capillaries, the skin takes on a pallor. The blood settles under the force of gravity, causing a blotching discoloration. This will change as the body is moved, and this visual information can be used by forensic pathologists in the cases of homicide. Facial hair continues to grow. Many cells of the body continue to live even after the death of the brain. Rigor mortis, the stiffening of the body caused by chemical changes in the muscles, starts in the face approximately 3 hours after death and spreads to the neck and upper limbs, to the trunk and lower limbs. The process takes from 9 to 12 hours and disappears after 36 hours as the muscles relax and putrefaction begins. Microorganisms begin growing in the intestines and stomach. There is a blackish-green discoloration of the skin as the microorganisms invade the blood. The skin, marbled and blistered, peels back easily. Gas is formed, bloating the gut and face, causing the tongue to push out and the eyes to distend. The scrotum balloons, sometimes to monstrous proportions. The hair easily pulls out. Blisters form on the skin from the seepage of fluids. Flies often lay eggs in the skin, and the maggots can be used as a means of determining the time of death by studying their growth and size. The hands are dry and brittle.
1: Fuck them and the horses they rode in on.
2: Mantra sonni. Mantra sonni. Mantra sonni.

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